0: 10409 Leanne Drive. It's across of Wilson and Clio. 81-year-old female running a high fever, having difficulty breathing.
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0: 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He's delayed.
1: We copy. We'll be pulling on scene in about a minute. We'll advise.

0: 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The condo is off of Beecher Road, just east of Elms, for a 35-year-old male down in Flora.
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0: 14461, 14461 North Clio Road. Clio Road just south of Willard at Bentley Manor. CD is already en route for a combiv thrilled male psych patient. We'll have you stage for the officer.
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0: 31, Thompson and Torrey for Tier 2 in Fenton Township.
1: Jersey 516, White Spruce Court, Tier 1. Tier, check that, Tier 2.
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0: 2721 Chicago Boulevard, across of Bradley. I'm a 38-year-old female. Trouble breathing, Tier 1. Tier 0, copy.
1: Probably 311 at Dorton Stamp.

0: 1368 Charles Avenue. It's going to be a tier two. Just be advised that the caller, there's notes in here that she's elderly and gets confused sometimes and forgets why she calls.
1: Copy. We'll be in.
0: Copy.

0: 606 Harriet Street. Have a cross of Harriet, looks like a cross of Chippewa and Saginaw. We have a 59-year-old male, duty and trouble breathing. It's going to be secondhand information. We do have premise information for a female on scene. Meaning a very top, but it looks like our patient to be a male, so it doesn't apply. It's going to be a tier one.
1: Copy. You can close her out.
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0: 733 responding into Nature View Condos, 1159, 1159 Lempy Drive. They're possible up here in Gale. Your patient is an elderly who tripped and fell. Lift assist. Happy. 733 is coming secondhand from the alarm company. There's a code for the garage door in the call, but it says family's on scene with her as well.
1: Kathy, thanks for the update.

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0: 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My navigation took me to the very, very wrong place.

0: Alpha 320 Midway Square Townhomes in Flint City. Midway Square Townhomes in Flint City off of Lippincott, east of Dort. 3129 Gulf Lane. Apartment 53, building 9. For a 23-year-old female in seizure, county medic is a scene.
1: Copy. 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
0: 2127.

0: Flint City Gravel 166 responding to a Tier 1 call at 918 Edmond Street, cross of Industrial and Myrtle, for a 34-year-old female altered after a seizure. Tier 1 non-emergent. Timeout is 21:31.
1: Copy that, Ralph.

0: 6294 Tan Bark Court, the cross of Calkins and Elms. It's a group home there. Clark Township PD is en route for a combative psych patient. Will I be staged? Tier 2.
1: Copy.

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0: 7188 North Saginaw at Kroger. PD's en route to check the welfare of a suicidal subject in the parking lot. We'll have you stage. Officers en route.
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0: You can have ALS continue. She's not responding to verbal communication right now.
1: Repeat your last. I was on TX.
0: The patient is responding to verbal cues. She is conscious. However, she is not responding to.
1: Okay. County Medic is Stewart and Industrial. They should be there in a minute.

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0: AMD Urgent Care, 11007 North Linden Road, right next to the Dollar Tree, in front of Walmart there. They have a 42-year-old male, chest pain, difficulty breathing, tier 1.
1: Yeah.
0: 2148.

0: Flint City Bravo 168, a Tier 2 Medical, a Tier 2 Medical 5912, 5912 Harvard Street, between Home and Hobson, for a 66-year-old female with lower abdominal pain, possible bowel obstruction. Time of 2208.
1: Saginaw on second.
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0: Kings Lane Apartments off of Hemp Hill, east of Fenton. City 218, 5218 Kings Lane, building 16 for a 27-year-old male who doesn't feel good.
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0: MMR 805, Tier 2 in Flint Township.
1: Yeah.
2: Linden and Corona.
0: Corona Road at White Castle. A 30-year-old male in the parking lot complaining of hip pain, Tier 2.
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0: 2212.

0: 5040 North Door Highway, just north of Carpenter Road, in front of Martin Trucking. Got a call from a passerby reporting a man down, white male, about 50 years old, ring of gray, face down in the grass, not moving. PD will be en route also.
1: How en route?
0: 2213.

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2: 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Can we get PD in front of air gas?
1: 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They're tied up at Kroger right now. I'll have them head that way as soon as I can.
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0: 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Tier 2.
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2: 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I'm not going to be able to catch him. Once you don't have to, you want to be clear?
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0: 1726, 1726 West Jackson Avenue, cross of Brownell. Intoxicated male tripped and fell on the sidewalk there. Tier 2.
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1: Alpha 304.
0: Right. 304, just checking your status there. Are you all set?
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0: Affirmative, they're en route. Keep them coming.

0: Alpha 735 responding to Mary Dan Miller Apartments, 4935-4930 of Ida Court, Apartment 117. Your patient is a 71-year-old female, difficulty breathing with a cardiac history. Tier 1.
1: Copy that. We're in route.
0: 2256.

0: The Highlands Mobile Home Park, 122 Renfrew Avenue. PD's on scene there with a welfare check on a 70-year-old male. He's complaining of general weakness and having some slight difficulty breathing. Tier 2.
1: Copy, will be in route.
0: 2327.

0: Walgreens 502 South Ballinger, 23-year-old female with abdominal pain. She's happy with the service at McLaren. She's walking across the street to Walgreens. She'd like to try a different hospital.
1: Copy that. Chosen route.
0: 2342.

0: 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Your patient is a 38.
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1: 304, we're at Hurley.
0: Seven one nine one Dundee Street. It's across of Genesee and Oakdale, Genesee Township. Please do not disturb. Well, serve a 70-year-old male who lives alone there. Extensive medical history. Nobody's been able to get a hold of her for a few hours. Tier two.
1: Hello, Sarah.
0: 009.

Flint City Gravel 166, a Tier 2 call, request apartment 2036, 2636 Grady Court for a 29-year-old female vomiting. Tier 2 call, timeout is 018.

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0: Simmons Apartments, 2101 Stadron Street, Navy stage at the entrance. 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

0: Crawford and Fenton. 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One call from a passerby for a female down, twitching and gasping. Tier 1. T37 the road from Fenton.
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0: 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One call from a passerby for a female down, twitching and gasping. Pier 1. T37 in the road from Fenton.
1: Copy that,
0: and
1: route.
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0: 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Caller's requesting EMS come out and check out their two-month-old who's not burping properly.
1: 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En route.
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1325 1325 Bear Rose Drive, Rosewood Manor Apartments at Stanley and Detroit Street. 7-year-old female with Alma Payne, Tier 2.

0: 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Tier 1.
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Flint City Bravo 168 responding to a cheered medical at 1945, 1945 Fenton Road, Fenton 12 at the liquor corner. Check a male slumped over in a black Chevy sedan in front of the door. Timeout is 128.

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0: 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Just north of Hill Road, Gaines Township. Your patient is a 85-year-old female having difficulty breathing, not responding normally. E42 is en route from downtown.
1: 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Alpha 740, be advised 22 minutes.
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0: City Bravo 16 responding, 82 Midway Square, 3129 Gulf Lane, building number 9 in Midway Square Townhome. Your patient is a 33-year-old female complaining of abdominal pain and vomiting.
1: 168 clear on the call.
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1: I got it.

0: 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For a 42-year-old male with abdominal pain, tier 2.
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0: 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You're in the... Pineview Estates at 520 White Willow. 520 White Willow, Pineview Estates. Be staging for PD and a welfare check there, too.
1: 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Moving around.
0: Patriot Bravo 327, a tier 2 in the city. Seven, you're going to head to the Tier 2 at 205 East Dartmouth for abdominal pain.
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0: 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Got one female rib pain, tier 2.
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0: 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Be for a lift assist on a 46-year-old female down in the bathtub. No injuries.
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0: B24 Cambridge Square Apartment, Meacher and Mill, 4504504 Isha Court. 54-year-old male, difficulty breathing, tier 1.
1: Yeah, they were in.
0: And Bravo 324, building number 2, Cambridge Square.

0: The other call is 995 Cecil Court. It runs off the State Drive. And it's a lifted this for a 46-year-old female down in the bathtub. There are no injuries. Bravo 327, you canceled. Bravo 311 is already in the park.
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0: 1006 Avenue A, cross of Main Market and Luther Street. A 6-year-old female was unconscious on the floor. She's awake and breathing now. She has a history of cardiac arrest.

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0: It's 4800-4800 South Saginaw Street at Insight, across of Hemp Hill. It's a Tier 2. The patient will be waiting outside the medical side of the building in a wheelchair.
1: 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Shut the route.

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1: I'm clear. 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Lot number 652, cross of Richfield and Irish. They have a 73-year-old male having trouble breathing. He does have bronchitis right now.
0: Yeah.

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0: 5050 Amelia Hart Drive, room 203, a Charter Senior Living of London, across the Silver Lake, for a 78-year-old female, Sal, having catheter issues. 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

0: 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Be advised, EMS was already out earlier today. It was a patient refusal. Patient being should be cooperative.
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0: 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He's altered. He's not breathing normally.
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0: 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She's responding normally, breathing normally.
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0: 67-year-old female with heart problems with rapid heart rate. She has a history of cardiac. She was responding normally, breathing normally, not changing color. She's not clammy, does not have chest pain. 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
1: Eight nine seven Corona and Alpha.

4153, 4153 Carnation Court, Cross of Richfield, for 81-year-old female, stuck in a chair. She has abnormal breathing. She's responding normally. Not, does not have anything.

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0: 4153 4153 Carnation Court, Cross of Richfield, for a 81-year-old female. She's stuck in a chair. She has abnormal breathing. She is responding normally. Stage, the reason why she's having trouble breathing is because she can't get out of her chair.
1: Okay, then. Show us now.
0: Copy. There is lockbox info in the call.
1: 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Thank you.
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1: They're canceled. You're closer, ambulance.
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1: Set Serene Meadows, 4137, 4137 Cook Road. Room number 2, for a patient with 2 symptoms. It's an 81-year-old male. He should be clear to enter. We're working on getting PD also started, but it doesn't sound like he's too much trouble.

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0: 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Cross of Corona Road, Tier 2.
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0: Did they give a building number?
1: Room number 2.
0: Copy, there's 2 buildings here, 1 and 2.
1: I'm sorry, I thought you asked for the room number. Stand by, I can give them a call back because it doesn't look like we have that.

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1: Go on.
0: You can disregard the callback. We've figured it out.
1: Okay, which building is it so I can let PD know if they're in route?
0: They'll be building 2.

540-540 Sunnyside Drive, room 72, B as in boy, Majestic Care, cross of Couchant, for 2-2.

Plant City Bravo 166, the address is going to be 1201-1201 North Grand Traverse at Whaley's, cross at 8422.

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0: 6245, 6245 East Knoll Drive, Apartment 135, Building 9 in Knollwood Apartments, cross of Hill and Porter, for a 77-year-old male. He's altered, has diabetic issues.
1: That's nothing wrong.
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1: Yes,

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0: 1069-1069, North Ballinger Highway, room 208, bed 2 at Kiss Haven, cross of Ballinger, for a 67-year-old female, trouble breathing. Pat. Pager Bravo 324 for Tier 1 Sun Township.
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0: .3201-3201 West Court Street, cross of Ballinger. 35-year-old female is trouble breathing and altered.
1: Copy. We're in room.
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0: It's actually been downgraded to tier 2. You're going to be looking, Seymour and Hill, looking for a maroon Dodge Durango with approximately 35-year-old male inside the vehicle. Male looks like he just slumped over. Caller stopped, checked on the male, said he was okay. Vehicle drove 5 feet. Now male is just sitting there. Caller thinks the driver is altered. Tier 2.
1: Copy that. We'll be en route. Do you have PD as well?
0: Yes, PD's en route.
1: Copy. Thank you.

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0: 310-310 Mary Street, cross up Luther Key, Bird Tier 2.
1: Yeah, those are all.

0: called by the caller. She said that nobody at the address called for an ambulance. She did have a granddaughter that was there. Her car is now gone, and she was approximately that age, but she's gone. So nobody needs an ambulance at the address.
1: Visited two addresses here. I think we're going to go UTL.
0: Copy.

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They're not driving erratically, but it seems like he's possibly pulling over again. So just advice, PD.

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1: 196, you can show us at Davidson and Fennec.

0: Kathy, it's Dorton Stewart. As a possible 25-year-old female, appears to be passed out in a gray Ford car. The caller did not stop to check on her.
1: Yeah, I'm shutting the room.
0: Okay, 6 to 8.

0: Do you have any further information? We were seeing a Jeep with two people in it we're getting out to check on that are sitting here in Hunter or otherwise.
1: No complaint. This was a passerby, and said it was a 25-year-old female in a gray Ford car. Otherwise, no further information.
0: Copy. Yeah, this doesn't appear to be the same person. This is a couple with a broken-down vehicle. But otherwise, we can clear Butte Jail.
1: Okay. Appreciate you checking. Thank you.

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1: Copy, cancel.
0: At 708.

0: 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Are the times for the church, sir?
1: That's Alpha 730.
0: That was Mr. Bravo 760.
1: Bravo 760, Tom Satori for the Tier 2 at 5492 Hidden Oak Circle, Patton Township. You can use the front door. It's a 76-year-old male. Looks like he fell. Can't get up, and his arm is caught in a wheelchair. Sir. Happy. There's someone on scene with him.

0: at 5020-5010 Kings Lane, Kings Lane Apartments. Stand by for building number to report of a full arrest.
1: Right now.
0: So it looks like it's a possible overdose on fentanyl.
1: Alright. First phone out.
0: Captain. 738.

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1: 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Thank you.

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0: Just a quick question. The vehicle that was at Dorton Stewart, was it what color?
1: It was a white Jeep. It looked like there was some spider webbing in the windshield. They had the back end propped up. It was, looked like a man, a woman, and a dog.
0: Okay, copy.
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0: Just check your data set, Brown and Weenie.
1: We found him. He was just sleeping. We're doing a checkup on him right now because he said that he wanted to go to the hospital, but now he doesn't.
0: Okay. Happy.

0: Happy 4305, 4305 Greenbrook off of Atherton and Hammerberg, 58-year-old male, upper abdominal pains.
1: Happy Greenbrook, you said this was a tier 1, correct?
0: Affirmative.

Kathy at 546-9-5469 South Iwood off of Diane Court Street. 63-year-old female, trouble breathing, weakness, unable to talk.

0: Looks like she fell due to dizziness. She's still on the floor. The front door will be unlocked, and you'll be with County Medic E96 and Clarence.
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0: at 1351 1351 Rose in Rosewood Park Apartments off of Detroit and Stanley. A 62 female, her sugar level's low at 79, not getting a lot of sense. Altered LC.
1: Gabby,
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0: In 191, she's coming out of a seizure, but now having trouble breathing, but taking an inhaler at this time.
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0: 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A 48-year-old female screaming in pain, moaning and crying. Advising to use the entrance off of Wallingbrook in a second.
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0: Either way, we hear Saginaw and Wilson for that call that you just dropped on us.
1: Okay, copy. Looks like the doors at the northbound 75 Vienna Township rest area. On 75. At the rest area, they're going to be in a beige-colored Buick Century in the parking lot on the north side for a Tier 2 medical.
0: Copy. Chosen route.
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1: What was the description of the car again?
0: It's a beige-colored Buick Century on the north of the parking lot. I'll give him a call back for you.
1: Copy.
0: Oh, 311 for 2-1 at Speedland, 8000 North Dort.
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0: Copy at Speedland, 8460, 8460 North Dort Highway, just south of France. Got a 60-year-old male, and he's one of the referees, loss of consciousness. It's going to be a possible stroke. They have him sitting in a chair this time.

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1: 12-279 Miller Road. Your call is off the old Churchill.
0: Ever not.
1: Hey, Bravo 311, you have a medic route from down.
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1: Alpha 196.
0: 196.
1: Have you got an ETA on those hands?
0: PB's pulling up right.
1: Fantastic, thank you.

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Page 3829, Maryland. 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And she's just generally not feeling well.

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0: 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The 26-year-old man altered diabetic reaction. 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
0: First statement has been caught by Colin Clark.
1: 432 East Clark. Senior Center PD is on stage only with a non-medical lift assist. They believe the patient possibly has a fracture.
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0: The caller said there's no separate apartment number other than the 12343 Adams and Building 11. So she's going to try to wait and count.
1: 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Thank you.

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0: Happy at 1010 1010 South Street in Mount Morris City, near Saginaw and Mount Morris. A caller is calling for a neighbor who's 60 years of age. They haven't seen him in months. Looks like the front door looks to be kicked in. There's a foul smell coming from inside. Also flies per the caller. He's going to be en route.
1: Sounds fantastic. 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
0: 1020.

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0: Just be advised, PD is familiar. They believe that no one lives there, but they're going to still check if you can continue for the check-in part.
1: Copy. We're up.

0: Copy that. 1080 1080 East Kolar, just east of Saginaw. The caller is 29 years of age, male. He feels like he's going into a seizure, but he has no seat history. Correction on that. He is epileptic. Disregard that last.
1: Eight, 5, copy in room.
0: And 1028.

0: Patriot Alpha. 331 for two, for correctional welfare check with EMS. Gonna be at Garfield Community School, 300 East McClellan.
1: 331, clear Hurley.
0: Copy at 301, 301 East McClellan by Alexander. That's the old Garfield Community School. Caller said there's someone laying at the top of the playground. Appears to be sitting at the top of a slide, slumped over or leaning over the rail. Patriot Alpha 191 from cancel.
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0: Patriot Alpha 331. I think I'll change this to a tier 1 on this Starfield call, 301 East McClellan. Another caller or further information is a late 20s, early 30s black male. He is on top of a slide. Multicolored tank top. His pants are down to his ankles. They said he doesn't appear to be moving and faintly breathing.
1: 30-34, Thomas, 3-0.
0: Copy, 10-35.

Happy Tail Club Apartments at 9175 175 Tail Club Drive. The caller calling for self, he's 29. He's going to be the Lapeer Road entrance, lying under a tree. 29-year-old white male, brown top, black shorts. He's going to pass out because of a BCSA history.

0: Peter Bravo 308 for Tier 2, City of Flint, 4010.
1: 308, Bean Lounger.
0: Copy. Tier 2 at 4413 Fenton Road. All set.
1: Copy. We'll be en route.

Patriot Alpha, 121, Tennessee Township at Saginaw and Klein Street. Happy, the corner of Saginaw and Klein Street. It's a 30-year-old male. Unconscious, abnormally. Yeah,

0: And per the caller, he does appear to be awake at this time, but unresponsive.
1: Copy. Thank you.

0: and Alpha 1-1.
1: Correction, Alpha 191, just revised. Another call said he appeared to be riding a bicycle, hit the curb and fell off, and he seems to be talking now.
2: Copy. We'll be there in a few minutes.
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1: We're Fenway Circle, calling out the City of Gardens.
0: 4045 this away. We'll have you stage in the parking lot for police.
1: Yeah, okay, thanks.
2: 91.
0: Last unit.

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1: Copy. Patriot Alpha 196, for entrapment city.
2: I see you there.

0: Mason and Dayton. 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We have a man stuck in a vehicle. Tier 1 entrapment.
1: Yep.
0: Copy. And the advisor is also a baby involved. Unknown injuries on anybody at this time.
1: Copy.
0: Copy.

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0: 2324 Lapeer Road, building 12 at Lapeer Gardens. 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

0: Patriot Alpha 196. 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
1: Yeah, we're all with us.

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1: Okay.

0: Patriot Bravo 307. 307 for Tier 1 in Mount Morris Township at McDonald 4000 Pier.
1: 307, bring it off.
0: Copy. McDonald's 4131 4131 West Pearson by the expressway. Got a 35-year-old female customer having trouble breathing, chest pains.
1: Copy that. We'll be in route.
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0: Bravo 307, you also be with County Medic E75, Morrison 75, and female customers in the store.
1: Copy that, we'll write.
0: 8151.

0: Patriot Alpha 191 for a second ambulance for Front City's accident in Dayton.
1: Really?
0: Copy. You'll be the second ambulance responding to Tier 2 in Dayton.
1: In
0: 155.

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1: Copy 3375-3375 North Women. Our block 1 is generally just off of Pearson. Apartment number is 119-119. A 73-year-old male having trouble breathing.
0: 326 copies.
1: MMR Bravo 857 for a Tier 2, Flint Township, 2000 McCollum.

0: Tempe 573-2573 McCollum. It's a 70-year-old male. He's calling for himself. He fell in the ditch in front of the house. He weighs 250. He needs assistance.
1: Copy, Ralph.
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0: 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Welfare check with PD McDonald's 3000 Davison.
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0: I'm across from McDonald's, 3719 Davison. Possible address is 3724, 3724 Davison. So a 50-year-old white male laying in the front yard did appear to be moving, but the caller did not check.
1: That was 50-year-old now.
0: Copy. And here's another caller, same thing, 3724 Davison Road. So it's a 40-year-old white male, blue shirt, blue jeans. He's laying on the grass, not responding to the caller. We'll change it to a tier one.
1: 3-1, 10-1, 5.

0: 331.
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0: 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That's near Van Slyke and Maple. Got a 75-year-old female. She has pancreatic cancer, sweating, nauseous, left side pain, possible UTI also.
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2: Yeah. Champion Rose.
0: And 20.

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0: Copy, it's a Tier 2, 7320-7320-100th Street in Meadowbrook for a 73-year-old female, 250.
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0: Happy at 3717-3717, in the City of Flint off of Clio in Pasadena. It's a 40-year-old female. She's a turn.
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0: Bravo 760, and this is my Costco 6200-2200, LaFontaine. Looking for the caller in the very back of the parking lot in a silver blazer.
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1: 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We're going to get telematic E24 coming from the 23. 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
1: 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Off of Welch. We have a 65-year-old female, trouble breathing.

0: I'm sorry, was that for 891?
1: 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Looks like the key hunter is bringing you equipment. 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

be at 4465 4465 Westway Drive in Flint Township, south of Dye and Maple. And a 52-year-old female having trouble breathing. Okay.

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0: Lippincott. There's a 65-year-old white male. He slumped over in a wheelchair on the side of the road in front of the house. 308,
2: 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We'll be en route.
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0: We're going to be all set here. Patient was just in his wheelchair. He wants nothing to do with us, so we're going to clear.
1: Copy.

0: Spencer, I have a 729. Where are you at? A 20 southbound. Next exit is going to be north for Fenton.
1: Okay, your AVL shows you're at Hurley.
0: Yes, man. We just left Hurley probably about 15 minutes ago. We'll get it corrected.
1: Okay.
0: You want us regarding that?

0: 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Patriot Bravo 307 for the Tier 1 City of Flint on Sutton.
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1: Happy. You can see when you get close, 10188 Road, Mount Health Welfare Tech.
0: Happy.
1: Yeah.
0: Mr.
1: Bravo 308 for Tier 2, City of Flint, Orchard Manor Apartments, 2000 Flushing.
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1: Happy at 275 2765 Flushing Road, City of Flint, Orchard Manor Apartments off Ballinger, and apartment 303 303.
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0: At 1383 1383 East Maple, between 2nd and 45. Got a 61-year-old male, has a nosebleed, and looks like you're going to be with, tell me about an E96 from Bristol and Hammerburg.
1: Happy little
0: Okay, 1341.

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0: Copy. At 1432, 1432, Barry Wood. McCullough was assaulted by her husband. He has left an hour ago. She wants to be seen by an ambulance. And no PT.
1: Email?
0: Not yet.
1: Copy, on the way.

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1: 326 Matt, Miller and Ballinger.
0: Be in the parking lot of the Dort Mall, 3600-3600 Dort Highway. I am tier 2 welfare check on a 50-year-old black male that fell in the parking lot. He's wearing a blue and yellow shirt, blue jeans.
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1: Hey, wait a second, Wilson.
0: At 11307, 11307 North Linden, suite number 2. At the AMD Urgent Care, they have an 85-year-old female with chest pains having a heart attack for the EKG.
1: Hey,

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0: You know, I'm just to confirm that call that just went out for a semi was at AMD Urgent Care in Clio.
1: Affirmative.
0: We are an ALS unit. We are at Linden in Vienna.
1: Hi, Kathy.

0: And 809, just to clarify, you 4.5 miles, 808 is 3.5 miles.
1: We're at Linden in Vienna. We are maybe a mile and a half from the AMD in Clio.
0: Okay, your ADL is showing at a different location, but I can start you that way.

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0: Copy, at the Carriage Town Mission, 60605 Garland, off of University. We have a 6-year-old male. He altered, has been outside in the heathies, sick, vomiting.
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0: 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Got a 52-year-old female, possible heat stroke, fatigue, trouble breathing, dizziness, lightheaded.
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0: 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That's off of Whipping Cat near Averill. 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
0: Copy at the corner, Saginaw and Pearson. Saginaw and Pearson, if you check, a 30-year-old black male appears to be unconscious, a white male who in the turn lane. What's that check on?
1: Route 166, have that route.
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1: Yes, sir.

0: 16.
1: Yeah.
0: Do you have any more info for UTL in the area?
1: Okay. There was just one call, a 30-year-old male in a white Malibu in the turn lane that appears unconscious.

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1: 326, Bristol and Vance Lake.
0: At 4210 4210 Manhattan Street, that's off of Red Arrow, sorry, Atherton. And a 73-year-old female, trouble breathing, history of COPD.

0: 1336, 1336 Westwood Drive. Got a 52-year-old female, trouble breathing, vomiting, has a history.
1: Yeah, we'll be in route.
0: Copy.

0: 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We're Miller and Morris for the call in Schwartz Creek.
1: Happy to do at 96. Well, that was in Silver Creek, also.
0: Chevy, chosen route, thank you.
1: Chevy, 1438.

PD is going to do mental health welfare check at Zan SC8012812 South Washburn. It's a 30-year-old female, brown shirt, black shorts, walking in traffic, making thrust suicide. She's currently skating on the stage.

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1: 324, Pearson and I-75.
0: Cappy, if you could check North Palms 5 just south of Pearson, North Palms 75 just south of Pearson. Passerby said there's a male laying on the shoulder of the road next to a motorcycle.
1: Copy, I'm out.
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0: Bravo 324, last known location, North Palm City 5, just south of Pearson. You know, it was a male that was laying on the shoulder of the road next to a motorcycle. No further description and only one caller.
1: Copy. We will give it a couple more looks.
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1: 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It's a 48-year-old male. Paraplegic, fell on the ground. 220 to 240 pounds.

0: 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Lot 198, 190. It's a tier 2 on a 70-year-old male. He fell off a ladder 6 foot, possible broken leg.
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1: 196, you can show us early.
0: You can get Francis Avenue and Dayton Street, Francis and Dayton. There's a black male. He's an older gentleman. He's wearing a burgundy shirt. He appeared to be lying unconscious in the roadway. The caller did not stop. Looks like another passerby believes he's breathing, was slowly moving his legs.
1: What is this happening?
0: 1514.

0: Alpha 196.
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0: No further, another caller believes that he was riding a bike, fell over the curb, hit his face, and he's bleeding from the face.
1: Or 9 seconds.
0: Change that to a tier 1.

0: 745 Laurel Park Avenue, the townhouse, across the 12th Street, 49-year-old female, trouble breathing, does not have an inhaler. Turn one.
1: Yeah.
0: Copy.

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0: 620 620 Freeman Avenue, across the Grand Traverse, 85-year-old female, abdominal and chest pain. Tier 1.
1: Clear.
2: First
0: 717,
2: where Bristol
0: in, sir? I'm sorry, last unit, go again.
2: Mr. Bravo 761, where Bristol in,
0: sir? You could regard, I already gave it to somebody else.
2: Okay.
0: Patriot Bravo 308.
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0: Really?
1: What?
0: We found the apartment.
1: Okay. Kathy, 15-4-2.

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0: Kathy, it's going to be adjacent. Correction, Genesee Township, Fire Station Number 1 at 7234 Glidden Street. 7234 Glidden Street at the Fire Station Number 1. There's a 19-year-old female. She's unconscious, is breathing. Looks like she did pass out, but she's conscious now.

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0: On top of DuPont near Austin. 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

0: 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You'll be running ALS. 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And Bravo 166 would be good advice.
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0: 1557.

0: 700 North State, 700 North State, that's Kroger's, just north of Flint Street in Davidson City. It's a 41-year-old female that's fainted, hit her head, also having chest pains. She's going to be inside a silver Buick Regal next to a cart corral. And now possibly had a seizure.
1: Hello, 91.

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0: Copy at 4013-4013, Rasbury Breyer. Mobile Home Park right off of Bristol and 465. It's a 5-year-old male, allergic reaction, eyes are swollen, trouble breathing, possibly due to playing football 2 days ago.
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Rebel 805 Cappy, Flint Township PD is on scene of the subject in custody at Tennessee Valley Mall, having church symptoms. I'll sit with you.

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0: 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I'll send that to you.
1: 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Thank you.
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0: Charter Drive in.
1: Looking, sir, 1 second. Charter and West Port Street.
0: Copy. Tier 2 at 1501 Walnut Avenue. Awesome.
1: Copy. We'll be in route.
0: Copy.

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1: Miller 75.
0: At 1383-393 East Maple at the Hope Shores AFC home. That's between 465 and Santa. It's a 61-year-old male. Has a serious nosebleed.
1: Hey, copy. We'll be en route.

0: 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Bravo 131, Frontier 1, Grand Lake City, 600 read.
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0: Copy at the Grand Oak Apartments, 633, 633 read off of Saginaw. Building 12, apartment 7. Building 12, apartment 7. Got a 62-year-old female having chest pain, short breath.
1: Copy.

0: internet, I just watched a couple kids on a motorcycle. 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
0: Yeah, it was two dirt bikes. 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
1: Okay, and that's going to be for Fifth Avenue.
0: Fifth Avenue, Grand Traverse, right in front of Hurley, right on the corner.
1: Okay, Cappy.

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1: A7, Jennings crossing over 475.
0: Copy at 1410 West McClellan in Flint City. That'll be near Pasadena and Fleming. A 57-year-old male having trouble breathing.

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0: Copy it. 8-4, 8-4 Phoenix, Grizzly, Grizzly Manor, Province. All right, we're going to get 521 for a 72-year-old male, rapid heart rate, bleeding from his catheter.
1: Yeah, we'll be in there.

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0: 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I have a 50-year-old male that's unconscious, is breathing.
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So 79-year-old female, rectal bleed, nauseous, chill.

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1: Cavino, it looks like they're not alert, they're altered.
0: Cavino.
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2: Copy. 327 Grand Traverse in first. We are not finding patients of any kind, motor plug damage, or anybody in need of assistance.
1: Okay. You're at 5th Avenue in South Grand Traverse, or North Grand Traverse, you check that area?
2: Yes, we've been around three or four of the blocks in that vicinity.
1: Okay, copy.

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1: Yes, ma'am. 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
0: Stand by.

0: 323. My apologies. It looks like we did try to call him back. Police responded. 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
1: Negative.
0: Got it.
1: Page out of Route 6, Tier 1, City.
2: 326, 475 in Hill.
1: Six 40 Lincoln Avenue. Travers, 33-year-old female, was assaulted with a broomstick, trouble breathing. You'll be with E96 from downtown.
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0: County at 5432-5432-0, Tier 2. Fire department's also en route. It's a 66-year-old female. Her alarm was going off. She feels unusually sleepy, heart racing.
1: Copy en route.
0: Copy. Also, she's going to be in the driveway in a black Cadillac.
1: In the driveway in a Cadillac. 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
0: Copy.

0: at 6252-5252 Westmont Lawrence Road, east of Elms, at the Caldwell AFC home. They have a 79-year-old female having trouble breathing.
1: Well,

0: Copy, 648-648, Lincoln. 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Was hit in the head with a broomstick.
1: Couldn't you have the stop by this time so we can evaluate this time?
2: Okay.

0: MMR level 894, you all will be with County Medic E76 from downtown, and they're asking to use the back door.
1: Okay.

0: Hey, Ms. Rig. 331. 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
1: I'm pretty sure the attendants here at the Speedway in Bristol at Vance Lake called for a PD response for an intoxicated male. If you have some in route, you can continue them. He's probably going to be too ETOH to be escorted off the property. If you want to give us a call when they get here, he's not super cooperative. We will have them help us get him on the stretcher and take him to the hospital.
0: Okay, Kathy.

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0: Happy 1051 1051 West Princeton, Mount Township, Alpha Saginaw, South of Water. A 53-year-old female having an asthma attack. It looks like she did use her prescribed inhaler. That's 1746.

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It's a 40-year-old male. He's been stung multiple times by bees or hornets. He's in the back of their property close to the woods. He is having allergic reaction, difficulty breathing.

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0: At 954-954 Perry Street off of DuPont and Flushing. A 39-year-old female passed out, conscious now, indicative hospital stroke.
1: Copy that, we'll be in route.

0: 724, is the fire department coming?
1: Not at this time. 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
0: 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It's all overgrown and everything.
1: Okay. Copy that.

0: 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Neighbors found him.
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2: Let's start off at 7:30. We're eastbound 69 Irish for the call at Bristol Road.
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0: 7:30, Cappy 10264, 10,264 East Bristol, just east of State. Got a 22-year-old male in seizure, the epileptic history.
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0: at 5194 5194 Mosseri Lane, Great Lake Township, near Maple and Saginaw. A 35-year-old male, general seizure, generalized grand mal seizure for the caller.
1: Copy, Ralph.
0: And then it advised that the jerking, twitching has stopped. He's breathing now.
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1: Happy at 3011 North Center, Briarwood Manor, Center and Leith. It's going to be room 505. Room 505, bed 2, got a 79-year-old male, trouble breathing, history of CHF.

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0: Have you got a PI accident in front of 12478 North Saginaw, 12,478 North Saginaw, that's south of Tuscola. Got a report of a red SUV hit a motorcycle. 58-year-old male that's bleeding in the face.
1: Tier 1 or 2?
0: PI accident, tier 1.
1: Copy. 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
0: Copy. The male may be refusal, however, he is bleeding from the arm, nose, and nose is possibly broken. We're starting a medic E37 from Linden and Salina.

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0: Got a 37-year-old male that was stung by a yellow jacket. Does have a true severe allergic reactions. He does have oral medication for this incident. Did take two. It looks like he took two Benadryl. Is there another car there?

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1: 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The 63-year-old male passed out.
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0: happy 2101-2101 Sted Rounds in the Square Apartments in Flint City off of Plyo and Pearson. There's a 51-year-old female in the parking lot. States she had fainted. She's currently conscious, breathing normal. She's wearing a long-sleeve shirt, gray shorts, flip-flops. She's going to be in the lot by the benches. They all want to have her trespass. We'll get an officer started there.
1: Copy that, Richard.

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0: 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That's by Saginaw and Francis in Genesee Township. Got a 70-year-old female having difficulty breathing.
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0: 3-3-1, okay. 1036, 1036 Paul Street. That's by Saginaw and Francis in Genesee Township. Got a 70-year-old female having difficulty breathing.
1: Clear.
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0: Just wanted to know, are we being AOL for crew, or do we have this call?

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Copy. It's 3011 3011 Arthur by Leith Street, the city of Flint, Briarwood. Room is 310, 310 for a 79-year-old male. Looks like we're not. Stand by a sec. A possible stroke, headache, sudden speech, reading and writing problems.

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0: Ventura West Vienna Road, room 110, bed 1 at Medellin Montrose, cross McKinley for tier 2, PD's on senior, clear to enter Pont Rigel.
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0: 4014 4014 Corona Road at Whisper Bar, cross of Tekken, for a 60-year-old male with low blood sugar, went unconscious, is still not alert at this time, breathing completely normal. He is changing color. His color is pale. Go ahead.
1: Are 69 about this call on Van Slyke Flint?
0: 5161 Van Slyke Road. Cross of Hill Road for a 63-year-old female in heart palpitations with abnormal breathing.
1: Yeah.
0: There is SS info in the call.

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You're looking for a gray Toyota Corolla for a 35-year-old female.

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1: We're going to be in service, truck 1956, or is it like a...
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1: This is your guy, sorry.

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0: Female, get out of the vehicle, is now leaving. She's walking on foot, southbound on Dort. I'm trying to get police officers out there.
1: Copy. 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
0: Hey, from.
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0: We don't have PD en route. They're all on another call. Can you just check the area to see if you see the female?
1: Copy. Was there any complaints of her being combative or anything?
0: There was a passerby and said he... 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Okay, but they were just passing by. She was in a seizure.

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1: 191. What kind of car was the patient in?
0: It's a gray sedan.
1: Well, if it's a group Toyota, we see it in a crash into a guardrail right now, but there's nobody in the car.
0: Copy. Yeah, it's a gray Toyota Corolla.
1: Copy. We'll keep looking for patients.

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1: 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PD's on scene, you're clear to enter upon arrival.
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1: 191.
0: Patient was last seen southbound on Dole.
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1: Copy.

2815 2815 Garth Street, cross of Ballinger, for a 17-year-old female. 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She's in her first trimester.

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0: One thirty three four zero North Road, cross of Rolston for tier 2.
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0: Twelve oh one, 1201 North Grand Traverse at Whaley's, cross of 8th Street for Tier 2 at any stage in that area.
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0: Hill Road for 81-year-old female, has a back, and she's altered.
1: Go ahead. Can you try calling this caller back? We see the patient, but the door is locked, and she says friends upstairs, but we haven't seen or heard anything.